0: 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Isn't that a delightful tune? Hello, it's Ty. Thank you very much for listening. 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Nice to be here with you. I got Michael Jackson, Smooth Criminal for you next at Smooth FM.
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0: 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Actually, Tom Cruise, his new film Digger had its world premiere last night. It looks very strange. He had royalty there. Prince William and Catherine attended. 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
16: G'day there, not too bad around town, clear and quiet for the most part. The freeway, Southern Expressway and the north-south motorway all in shape. South Road though, under the pump through Theberton and Mile End as works continue. Works as well in North Haven, Victoria Road near Sir Keith Smith Drive, both directions down to 40. A similar setup, Hallett Cove, Lonsdale Road near Majors Road. See any dramas or delays, call the traffic hotline direct, 1300 515 937. That's the latest traffic on Smooth FM, Adelaide.

0: With your 10 o'clock news headlines, good morning, I'm Emma Duxbury. The PM is defending Labor's proposed digital duty of care laws after Donald Trump raised concerns over the policy and its impact on free speech at the United Nations overnight. Anthony Albanese says the plan, which would give users the option to opt out of algorithmic feeds, is necessary to promote online safety. He had this to say ahead of a planned address to the UN today.
1: It's not about giving government control. It's about giving people back control over what they receive on their devices, which is why it is framed in that way.
0: The Coalition has unveiled plans to dismantle Labor's renewables revolution if it wins government. As the climate wars continue, the opposition has set out 8 priorities in its Scrap Net Zero Act that it says it will introduce within 30 days of winning power. Among the plans to be scrapped are the Capacity Investment Scheme for wind, solar, battery and pumped hydro projects, which would be replaced with a scheme that includes nuclear, coal and gas technologies. Swans boss Matthew Pavlich has confirmed the Pullman Five will address the rest of their teammates at some point, with the club expecting the suspended players to return for exit meetings from today. The group has not been at Swans HQ since the incident in Melbourne on August 17, but the club has commenced formal exit interviews with all of its players, which will include the Five. Petrol and diesel prices across the country have risen to their highest levels in close to 6 months as the Middle East conflict deepens. A second major oil route in Saudi Arabia has been damaged by drone attacks, raising concerns about the global supply crunch. And Lionel Richie is back in hospital after suffering another heart issue. It's understood he's being treated for an irregular heartbeat. It's forced him to cancel 3 upcoming shows.
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0: Updating sport, Brisbane Lions star Lachie Neale has one last shot at playing in Saturday's grand final against Fremantle if he chooses to appeal his one-game ban. The sanction for striking was upheld by the tribunal last night. He has until midday to challenge the ruling. The AFL is still weighing up whether Fremantle will be able to use Wharfie time. The bells have been rung late in 2 games this season, with the Dockers using it to bring the crowd into the game. And the upcoming Australian Golf Open at Melbourne's Kingston Heath will offer qualification places for both the Masters and the Open Championship next year.
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0: Mostly sunny today, heading for tops of 25 degrees. Partly cloudy tomorrow with highs of 28. A few clouds about on Friday and Saturday. And that's the latest on Smooth.
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0: That feels good for your workday at Smooth Adelaide Cutting Crew. I just died in your arms tonight. Hello, it's Ty Frost. This is the Home of the More Music Breakfast Show with Kelly Golding. 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Kelly loves to look after you, get your day started. 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

0: Wasn't that a great song to lose yourself in for a while? Ellie Goulding, Love Me Like You Do. Bee Gees, Night Fever. That's not so much losing yourself in a song, but making you get up and strut around the office. Hello, it's Ty. Good to have you here. It is your work day with all the feel good, and I've got more to play for you after the news update next at Smooth FM.
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13: Hello there, crews are continuing works on a Burswater main in Hope Valley on Hancock Road near Grand Junction Road. Take care as you're driving through the area. Also, works continuing in North Haven on Victoria Road near Sir Keith Smith Drive. Speed back to 40k's in both directions. That's also the case for works in Blair Athol on Grand Junction Road near May North Road and in Hallett Cove on Lonsdale Road near Majors Road. See any dramas or delays? Call the traffic hotline 1300 595 937. That's the latest traffic on Smooth FM Adelaide.

0: Hi, I'm Ahanka Shani. The PM is doubling down on Labour's proposed online duty of care laws after US criticism over the policy and its impact on free speech at the United Nations overnight. Anthony Albanese says the plan, which would allow users to opt out of social media algorithms, is necessary to promote online safety. This comes as he prepares to address the UN in New York later today. The coalition has unveiled a pledge to scrap key parts of the government's renewable energy policy if it wins the next federal election. The opposition would abolish the safeguard mechanism, new vehicle efficiency standards and offshore wind zones. Nationals leader Matt Canavan has rejected suggestions the parties could be repeating mistakes from the last election.
1: At the last election, we weren't promising to repeal net zero, but we've got to do that now because the facts are in. We just think we should prioritise lower prices for you and your family. Ever since we've adopted net zero and we went down this obsession with one form of energy over others, we've seen electricity prices go up 40%.
0: Jetstar staff have vowed to waive a host of fees today as part of a union campaign for better paying conditions. The Australian Services Union says fees, including excess baggage charges and seat changes, won't be charged by airline staff for 24 hours. And beloved Australian illustrator and author Terry Denton has died, aged 76. He was best known for his hugely popular collaborations with Andy Griffiths, including the Treehouse series.
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0: Updating sport. The Dolphins have recalled experienced forward Felice Kolfusi to their bench for Friday night's preliminary final against the Roosters. Kolfusi has spent the past 2 weeks playing in the Queensland Cup finals with Redcliffe. The five suspended Sydney Swans players are set to return to the club today to address their teammates for the first time since the Pullman incident. Isaac Heaney, Chad Warner, Nick Blakey, James Jordan and Riley Bice are under investigation following sexual assault allegations in round 23. And Brazil's men's football team has arrived down under ahead of two friendlies against the Socceroos in Townsville and Brisbane.
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0: Mostly sunny with a top of 25, partly cloudy tomorrow and 27, similar Friday and Saturday. And that's the latest on Smooth.
4: Always puts a smile on my face when I hear his voice. 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John Farnham on for you real soon. 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

0: Smooth Adelaide with more music and less talk. And the brilliance of Tina Arena, Chains for Anastasia as well. I'm out of love. And of course, always nice to spend some time with that man, John Farnham. That's freedom. Stay with me. Aretha Franklin's got the soul for us. And Go West next at Smooth.
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0: 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It's time for lunch. Not meeting then. 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
15: Hello there. Crews are continuing works in Hope Valley on a Burstwater main. That's on Hancock Road near Grand Junction Road. Take care as you're driving through the area. Also works to watch out for in Hallett Cove on Lonsdale Road near Majors Road. Speed back to 40k's in both directions. That's also the case for works underway in Birkenhead on Semaphore Road near Nelson Street. Also in Gilman on Eastern Parade near Wicker Road. See any dramas or delays? Call the traffic hotline 1300 595 937. That's the latest traffic on Smooth FM Adelaide.

0: Good afternoon, I'm Heidi Tiltons. Anthony Albanese has confirmed he's met face-to-face with Donald Trump in New York, posting a selfie of the pair on Instagram. The meeting comes as the two governments clash over Australia's push for tougher regulation of social media algorithms and AI. The Prime Minister insists Australia is leading the world on digital safety.
1: I'm proud of what we have done on social media, and increasingly there's a recognition that new technology can bring enormous benefits, and artificial intelligence can boost our economy. There are a range of advantages, but we need to make sure that humans are in control.
0: A Melbourne man's been arrested in a counter-terrorism operation accused of distributing ISIS propaganda and violent extremist material online. Federal police allege the 65-year-old shared material linked to Islamic State, including guides relating to carrying out attacks. Former Victorian Premier Jacinda Allen is set to be hauled before the state's Big Build Royal Commission. The inquiries revealed Allen will be issued with notice to appear as it investigates alleged corruption and criminal infiltration of taxpayer-funded construction projects. The former Premier spent years overseeing Victoria's major infrastructure program. Qantas has confirmed Aussies will be able to fly non-stop from Sydney to New York for the first time from mid-2028. The historic Project Sunrise service will take around 18 hours, cutting roughly 3 hours off the current fastest journey, with tickets going on sale next August. And Niall Horan has paid an emotional tribute to his late One Direction bandmate Liam Payne. During the opening night of his new tour in Birmingham, Horan's played a recording of Liam's voice following his tribute song End of an Era.
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0: Updating sport, and AFL bosses are defending the fines handed down to Tom Barras and James Sicily for approaching the umpires after Saturday's loss to Brisbane. The Hawthorn pair were fined $5,000 and $10,000 respectively. The league has been criticised for the size of the fine after Port coach Ken Hinckley was fined $20,000 in 2024 for making an aeroplane signal towards Jack Ginnivan. Aussie sprinter and four-time national champion Rowan Browning's announced his retirement from athletics, and the winner of this year's Australian Golf Open at Kingston Heath will receive qualification to the British Open and Masters.
3: Smooth weather.
0: Mostly sunny today, temperatures dropping to 16 degrees tonight, partly cloudy and warmer tomorrow with a top of 27. Looking further ahead, partly cloudy on Friday and Saturday. And that's the latest on Smooth.
4: 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Really appreciate that. My name's Ty Frost. Let's get into a Wednesday afternoon together with Donna Lewis.

0: Tony Braxton, Unbreak My Heart. Thank you very much for listening to Smooth FM with more music and less talk. 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

0: 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It just feels a bit different now, doesn't it? With Kenny and Dolly, Islands in the Stream for you. Spice Girl Stop as well, bringing the feel-good vibe to your work day. Very nice to have you here. My name's Ty Frost. 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

0: 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And when you're done with work, when you're ready to put it behind you, jump in the car or public transport and you just want to have those feel-good songs, Byron Webb is here looking after you. 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
13: Hello there. Reports of an incident on the southeastern freeway outbound near the tunnels approaching Crafers. It's heavy getting through. In Orlando Centre, watch out for debris on the road on Beach Road near Morton Road. Crews are working on a burst water main in Hope Valley on Hancock Road near Grand Junction Road. In North Haven, works continue on Victoria Road near Sir Keith Smith Drive. Speed back to 40k's in both directions past the scene. See any dramas or delays? Call the traffic hotline 1300 595 937. That's the latest traffic on Smooth FM Adelaide.
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0: Good afternoon, I'm Heidi Tiltons. Federal police allege a Melbourne man arrested over links to ISIS was a key online propagandist for the terror group. The 65-year-old is accused of distributing around 10,000 extremist files, including material about carrying out mass casualty attacks. AFP counter-terrorism commander Paul Hudson says the arrest follows an extensive investigation into an alleged Melbourne-based network sharing ISIS propaganda.
1: The man will be charged with membership of a terrorism organisation, possessing and controlling violent extremist material, and using a carriage service to cause offence.
0: A $1 million reward has been announced for information that helps solve the disappearance of four-year-old Gus Lamont. This weekend marks the first anniversary of the little boy's disappearance from Oak Park Station. South Australian Premier Peter Malinauskas says they're throwing everything at the case to ensure justice is served.
2: We will not tolerate, as a state, any circumstances where children go missing and not able to be accounted for. We throw everything at it. And today we put on the table and put in place a $1 million reward to achieve that outcome.
0: Former Victorian Premier Jacinda Allen will be compelled to give evidence before the state's Big Build Royal Commission. The inquiry's confirmed Allen will be called as it examines alleged corruption and criminal conduct on major government construction projects. Anthony Albanese has posted a smiling selfie with Donald Trump, confirming the pair has met face-to-face in New York. PM sharing the photo to his Instagram after attending the president's reception for world leaders on the sidelines of the UN General Assembly. The encounter comes despite fresh policy tensions, with Donald Trump publicly rejecting the international push for AI safeguards backed by Australia. And the battle over Dolly Parton's estate has escalated dramatically, with a US court granting a temporary restraining order against her nephew. Brian Seaver was abruptly fired as the late singer's longtime head of security. Court documents now allege he'd made violent threats towards her manager and business partners.
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0: Updating sport, and Lachie Neal's fight to play in Saturday's AFL Grand Final isn't over. Brisbane confirming it will appeal the star midfielder's one-match suspension after his marathon tribunal challenge failed last night. The NRL's soon-to-be executive chairman believes the Grand Final is big enough to stand on its own two feet without halftime entertainment. Rugby League showpiece event is without a performer 11 days out from kickoff after negotiations broke down with Tones and I. And in cricket, India has avoided an embarrassing defeat to 41st-ranked Japan in a one-off T20, winning by just 2 runs.
4: Smooth weather.
0: Mostly sunny today, temperatures dropping to 16 degrees tonight, partly cloudy and warmer tomorrow with a top of 27. Looking further ahead, partly cloudy on Friday and Saturday. And that's the latest on Smooth.
5: 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I think we like that. Simon Dingo's here now with plenty of music. That's right, and less chit-chat right now. Taylor Swift, You Belong With Me on Smooth.

0: making your Wednesday feel pretty good, I reckon, there with Gnarls Barkley on Smooth. More music with less talk. It's a feel-good Wednesday. Hello, Simon Degas with you, playing the tunes till 5, and he's gearing up for a huge trip to Australia next year. Bruno Mars is coming up, as well as a Sir.
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0: 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Summer's not too far away. Everything but the girl and more.
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13: Adelaide's traffic on Smooth.
14: Hello again. Watch out for a breakdown on the southeastern freeway outbound near the tunnels as you approach Cravers. It's heavy getting through. In Norlanger Centre, debris to watch out for on Beach Road near Morton Road. In Hope Valley, crews continue works on a burst water main on Hancock Road near Grand Junction Road. And there's works to watch out for in Blair Athol on Grand Junction Road near Main North Road. Speed back to 40k's in both directions. See any dramas or delays? Call the traffic hotline 1300 595 937. That's the latest traffic on Smooth FM Adelaide.
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15: Smooth. Smooth Adelaide. afternoon, I'm Heidi Tiltons. Federal police allege a Melbourne man arrested over links to Islamic State acted as a major online propagandist for the terror group. The 65-year-old is accused of pledging allegiance to ISIS and distributing around 10,000 extremist files, including guides on planning mass casualty attacks and avoiding law enforcement. The arrest follows a years-long covert counter-terrorism investigation. Former Victorian Premier Jacinda Allen will be called before the Royal Commission investigating alleged corruption on government worksites. The inquiry has tendered its first document, a 2023 brief addressed to Ms. Allen warning about serious CFMEU conduct on the state's big build. But Council Assisting Chris Young KC has noted the space for Ms. Allen's signature on the document is blank.
16: Whether, when and how its contents reach the former Premier are questions this Commission will examine, and the former Premier will have every opportunity to respond.
15: A record $1 million reward is being offered for information about missing South Australian boy Gus Lamont as his disappearance approaches the one-year mark. The four-year-old vanished from his grandparents' remote property on September 27 last year, with his parents today making a fresh plea for answers. New analysis suggests the costs of raising a family in Australia has jumped 134% in two decades. The Parenthood says raising two children now costs at least $36,500 a year. Chief Executive Georgie Dent says politicians are focusing too heavily on the falling birth rate instead of why Australians are having fewer children.
17: It is valid to have a conversation about the economic implications of a declining birth rate, but we cannot have that conversation if we're not talking about the economic obstacles that families are facing right now, because those two things are connected.
15: And Donald Trump's team has wasted no time jumping on Taylor Swift's latest announcement, producing a MAGA-themed edit of her new Patient Zero artwork. The post uses Swift's father figure, despite her music previously being removed from close to a dozen of the president's social media videos.
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15: Updating sport, and Brisbane is appealing Lachie Neal's one-match ban for striking Hawthorn's Jack Ginnivan after the AFL Tribunal upheld his suspension last night. The Lions had argued it was a body check and not a strike. AFL General Manager of Football Greg Swan concedes the vision was restrictive.
19: Well, that's all we had. There were some enhanced ones that got sent through late in the piece, but that was all that was there. You can't conjure anything up. So, I mean, behind the goals was hard to see. That was what was put forward.
15: While the Dockers are being put through their paces for the final time this season ahead of Saturday's grand final against Brisbane, today's main training session is the final chance for players to put up their hand for selection. And Cairo Cooney-Cross and Caitlin Ford have both started for Arsenal in a 1-0 win over their Danish opponents in the Women's Champions League.
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15: Mostly sunny today, temperatures dropping to 16 degrees tonight, partly cloudy and warmer tomorrow with a top of 27. Looking further ahead, partly cloudy on Friday and Saturday. And that's the latest on Smooth.
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1: 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Actually, let's do it right now.

0: What a great song from our Smooth 80s collection there. Joan Armatrading, Drop the Pilot. We stream Smooth 80s, by the way, through the Smooth Player app 24-7 for you. Simon Diaz here. We are flying through our Wednesday with some ABBA fun coming up before 3. I've got that one-hit wonder that was brilliant from the New Radicals, and we're going to sing along karaoke style soon with Wilson Phillips.
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12: Adelaide's traffic on Smooth.
13: And Cleveland, a breakdown of the freeway up track near the Crayfords ramp. In Noongar, centre, some debris on Beach Road at Borton Road. There's Watermain, Hancock Road, Grand Junction Road, Hope Valley. Plus ongoing road works on Grand Junction Road, Blair Athol, Waterloo Corner Road, Burton. Also, Sever 4 Road, Birkenhead, Lonsdale Road, Hubbard Cove. You'll find cameras to Airport Road, Brooklyn Park. Booker Terrace at Richmond. Harvey Avenue, Netley, Military Road, West Beach and Winston Avenue at Melrose Park. City Tram is all delays. Call the traffic hotline direct. 1300 595 937. That's the latest traffic on Smooth FM Adelaide.

0: Good afternoon, I'm Heidi Tiltons. A Melbourne man accused of being a key online propagandist for Islamic State is due to face court today following a years-long covert investigation. The 65-year-old was arrested during a counter-terrorism raid at Carlton this morning. AFP counter-terrorism commander Paula Hudson says the man distributed thousands of extremist files.
1: Forensic analysis of the devices revealed he allegedly pledged allegiance to ISIS. Perform the role of an online propagandist from Australia, where he sent 10,000 files containing extremist content between November 2018 and July 2020.
0: A $1 million reward is being offered for information that helps solve the disappearance of South Australian boy Gus Lamont. The announcement comes as his family prepares to mark 1 year since the four-year-old vanished from Oak Park Station. Gus's parents, Josh and Jess, have made an impassioned plea for anyone with information to come forward.
2: We are desperate to have him returned home to us, and we are desperate for answers. We believe that someone knows something. Someone knows what happened to Gus and may even know where he is.
0: The Prime Minister has met Donald Trump on the sidelines of the United Nations just hours after the US President rejected Australia's push for stronger global AI safeguards. Anthony Albanese posted a selfie of the pair on Instagram, with his office describing their discussion as warm. A West Australian man has been charged after allegedly trying to open a passenger door on a Qantas flight from Karratha to Perth. Police allege the 41-year-old abused passengers and cabin crew before attempting to open the forward door while the aircraft was still in the air. He's been ordered to face court again in November. And it's a meeting of Hollywood Nepo babies, with Lily Rose Depp teaming up with Jack Nicholson's daughter for a new movie about the Playboy Mansion. The actress, daughter of Johnny Depp, will star in Playmates, written and directed by Lorraine Nicholson. Updating sport, and Lachie Neale has one last hope to play in Saturday's grand final against Fremantle, with Brisbane appealing the Star Lions' one-match striking ban. The hearing will be held tomorrow afternoon. AFL umpire Hayden Meyer admits he felt threatened after being confronted by Hawthorn's Tom Barras and James Sicily following the preliminary final. The Hawthorn pair were fined $5,000 and $10,000 respectively, and the Brazilian men's football team has arrived in Australia ahead of two friendly against the Socceroos in Townsville and Brisbane.
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0: Mostly clear skies. Temperatures dropping to 16 degrees tonight. Partly cloudy and warmer tomorrow with a top of 27. Looking further ahead, partly cloudy on Friday and Saturday. 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
5: 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How about Maxi Priest? Love this song. Fleetwood Mac's in there too, but now a big, beautiful song.
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0: Maxi Priest, it feels good on Smooth's More Music Wednesday afternoon as we continue in a couple of minutes, all right? I've got the Arithmetics and more.
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0: Should forget me nots. Feels good on a Wednesday, getting closer to that weekend on Smooth FM. I've got some blinding lights coming up for you, but first let's check the roads.
1: Adelaide's traffic on Smooth.
2: Good afternoon. In Cleland, a breakdown on the freeway up track near the Crayfords ramp. Debris on a Beach Road, Borton Road, Norlunga, Stenner, Abyss, Watermain, Hancock Road, Grand Junction Road, Hove Valley. Plus ongoing roadworks, Victoria Road, Northaven. Also Easter Parade at Gilman, Semaphore 4 Road, Birkenhead, Longstar Road, Hallett Cove and Canberra's Airport Road, Brooklyn Park, Brooker Terrace, Richmond and South Road, Halloran Hill as well. City dramas or delays, call the traffic hotline direct. 1300 595 937. That's the latest traffic on Smooth FM Adelaide.
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0: That feels so good, doesn't it? And don't forget, Your Feel Good starts with Thursday morning back on the More Music Brekkie from 5:30 tomorrow on Smooth. And Your Feel Good Workday team are back at 9. Ty Frost, Simon here, playing the tunes till 5 and then playing some Feel Good tunes, more music, right through till 9 o'clock tonight for the drive home. It's Byron Webb.
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8: And Cleveland, the breakdown of the freeway up track near the Crapers Ramp. Some debris on Beach Road, Borton Road, Noarlunga Centre. First Water Main, Hancock Road, Grand Junction Road, Hope Valley. Otherwise, roadworks continuing today. Victoria Road, Outer Harbour, East of Parade, Gilman. Also, Waterloo Corner Road, Salisbury. And Longstar Road, Hallett Cove. Cameras, Black Road, Halloran Hill. And Main Terrace at Lockleys as well. Sandy Dramas or delays, call the traffic hotline direct. 1300 595 937. That's the latest traffic on Smooth FM Adelaide.
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10: Good afternoon, I'm Heidi Tiltons. Pauline Hanson has accused the federal government of being soft on terror following the arrest of an alleged ISIS member in Melbourne. The 65-year-old man is accused of pledging allegiance to ISIS and distributing thousands of extremist files, including instructions on planning mass casualty attacks. The One Nation leader claims the case is evidence the threat of radical Islamic terrorism is being downplayed and is demanding the Home Affairs Minister front the public. The parents of missing four-year-old Gus Lamont have made an impassioned plea for answers, saying someone knows what happened to their little boy. Almost a year after Gus vanished from a remote South Australian property, a $1 million reward is being offered for information that helps solve the case. His mum, Jess, admits the pain of not knowing has only grown.
11: Even if you are feeling scared or unsure, if you know anything at all, we are imploring you to help us. Even the smallest detail could be helpful. Please come forward and cooperate with police.
12: Please.
10: Former Victorian Premier Jacinta Allen is set to be hauled before the state's Big Build Royal Commission. The inquiries revealed Allen will be issued with a notice to appear as it investigates alleged corruption and criminal infiltration of taxpayer-funded construction projects. The former Premier spent years overseeing Victoria's major infrastructure program. Qantas has confirmed Aussies will be able to fly non-stop from Sydney to New York for the first time from mid-2028. The historic Project Sunrise service will take around 18 hours, cutting roughly 3 hours off the current fastest journey, with tickets going on sale next August. And Niall Horan has paid an emotional tribute to his late One Direction bandmate Liam Payne. During the opening night of his new tour in Birmingham, Horan's played a recording of Liam's voice following his tribute song, End of an Era. Updating sport, and Lachie Neal has joined his teammates in travelling to Melbourne ahead of the Lions' fourth consecutive grand final despite being suspended. Neal will face the AFL Appeals Board tomorrow in a bid to overturn a one-match ban. Sydney forward Joel Amati's told the Swans he wants to join Carlton via free agency. The 27-year-old was overlooked for the Swans' preliminary final loss to Fremantle last week. Aussie sprinter and four-time national champion Rowan Browning's announced his retirement from athletics. And the winner of this year's Australian Golf Open at Kingston Heath will receive qualification to the British Open and Masters.
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10: Mostly clear skies. Temperatures dropping to 16 degrees tonight. Partly cloudy and warmer tomorrow with a top of 27. Looking further ahead, partly cloudy on Friday and Saturday. 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
9: Thank you, I'm Brenton Ragless. 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
9: 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And an appeal launched into Lachie Neal's grand final ban. Nine News, your news, night 6 on 9 and on 9 Now.
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0: The Corrs, Runaway, and Gloria Gaynor. Feels good on a Wednesday. Getting through our week nicely, aren't we? With more music and less talk on Smooth FM shortly, checking out the price tag with Jesse J. And we're about to get home with a Back to the Future fave.
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2: Angle Vale burst, Watermain, Hislip Road, Vergara Way. Another burst in Hope Valley on Hancock Road at Crad Junction Road. Some debris on Beach Road, Borton Road, Nolunga Centre. Plus ongoing roadworks, Shepherd's Hill Road, Eden Hills, Marion Road, Bedford Park and Waterloo Corner Road at Burton as well. Plus you'll find cameras, Airport Road, Brooklyn Park, Dawes Road at Melrose Park and Duthie Street at Malvern. See any dramas or delays, call the traffic hotline direct, 1300 595 937. That's the latest traffic on Smooth FM Adelaide.
3: Rosanna Mangiarelli here tonight on 7 News. A $1 million bounty as the parents of Gus Lamont break their silence. A child killed in a horror head-on south of Adelaide. And Lachie Neal opens up on his grand final suspension.
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0: Oh, I love that. You feel good work day team. Back tomorrow from 9 with Ty Frost just after the More Music Brekkie. Simon Diaz here handing over to Byron Webb's More Music Drive on Smooth with us till 9 o'clock tonight. But should we check the traffic? I think we should. It's pretty busy on the roads. And then that 5 o'clock news update with Heidi next on Smooth.
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19: In Wingfield, a breakdown on the North South Motorway near Grand Junction Road. Suburbs Water Mains 2, Heathcliff Road, Vergara Way at Angle Vale. Hancock Road, Grand Junction Road, Hope Valley. Some debris on Beach Road, Borton Road, Norlunga Centre. Otherwise, ongoing roadworks, Shepherd's Hill Road, Eden Hills, Barried Road, Bedford Park, Victoria Road, Outer Harbour, Waterloo Corner Road, Burton, Semaphore Road, Birkenhead and Easter Parade at Gilmore as well. So any dramas or delays, call the traffic hotline direct, 1300 595 937. That's the latest traffic on Smooth FM Adelaide.
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4: afternoon, I'm Heidi Tiltons. Australian rock legend Angry Anderson has died at the age of 79. The Rose Tattoo frontman passed away surrounded by loved ones weeks after suffering a cardiac arrest while touring Europe. Anderson fronted the iconic rock band for five decades and was also known for his solo hit Suddenly, famously used for Scott and Charlene's wedding on Neighbours. A Melbourne man accused of being a major online propagandist for ISIS has now been formally charged. The 65-year-old is facing court, charged with being a member of a terrorist organisation, possessing violent extremist material and using a carriage service to menace, harass or cause offence. Police allege he distributed around 10,000 extremist files, including material on avoiding law enforcement and guides for planning mass casualty attacks. Anthony Albanese has confirmed he's met face-to-face with Donald Trump in New York, posting a selfie of the pair on Instagram. The meeting comes as the two governments clash over Australia's push for tougher regulation of social media algorithms and AI. The Prime Minister insists Australia is leading the world on digital safety.
6: I'm proud of what we have done on social media, and increasingly there's a recognition that new technology can bring enormous benefits and artificial intelligence can boost our economy. There are a range of advantages, but we need to make sure that humans are in control.
4: NAB customers have been hit with a major outage, leaving them unable to access online or mobile banking. Several of the bank's other platforms are also affected, including NAB Connect and NAB Trade. And Mexico is bracing for dangerous conditions as powerful Hurricane Polo tracks close to the country's Pacific coast. The storm has intensified into a Category 5, packing destructive winds as it moves near Mexico's southwest. Updating sport, and Lachie Neal's fight to play in Saturday's AFL Grand Final isn't over. Brisbane confirming it will appeal the star midfielder's one-match suspension after his marathon tribunal challenge failed last night. The NRL's soon-to-be executive chairman believes the Grand Final is big enough to stand on its own two feet without halftime entertainment. Rugby League showpiece event is without a performer 11 days out from kickoff after negotiations broke down with Tones and I. And in cricket, India has avoided an embarrassing defeat to 41st-ranked Japan in a one-off T20, winning by just 2 runs.
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4: Mostly clear skies. Temperatures dropping to 16 degrees tonight. Partly cloudy and warmer tomorrow with a top of 27. Looking further ahead, partly cloudy on Friday and Saturday. 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
7: Thank you, I'm Brenton Brackless. 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
7: 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And an appeal launched into Lachie Neal's grand final ban. Nine News, your news. 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
20: 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I'm hoping that is pretty much 3 days done for you, which puts us nearly there, and that feels good. Thank you, Johnny. 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

0: It's Ace of Base here at Smooth FM with Byron Wood here this afternoon, playing you more music, and I sort of keep feeling good on our run through Wednesday. We'll do that voguing with Madonna, and I've got a great tale out of New York on the way for you next too. 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Right now, you could win the 40th anniversary limited edition copy of Whispering Jack if you'd like to, all right? Have a look at the win page. All there for you now.
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0: It's out for the All Saints at Smooth FM, and Madonna doing her strange Vogue moves before that for you as well, which I hope you enjoyed. Byron with you here this afternoon. If you're not quite through the traffic yet, let's go and see how that's holding up. I'll play you Mike and the Mechanics right after it here at Smooth.
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2: In Anglevale, the Burst Water Main, slowing Heaslip Road at Vergara Way. Some debris on Beach Road near Boughton Road, Noolunga Centre. Otherwise, roadworks continuing on Shepherd's Hill Road, Eden Hills, Anzac Highway, Camden Park, Marine Road, Bedford Park, Victoria Road, Northaven, Waterloo Corner Road, Salisbury, Canberra's Anzac Highway, Ashford and George Street at Theberton. See any dramas or delays, call the traffic hotline direct, 1300 595 937. That's the latest traffic on Smooth FM Adelaide.
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0: Well, you've definitely landed on the right station for nothing but more music and less talk here at Smooth FM. Thank you so much for doing so too. Whatever you're up to, maybe it's getting home at the moment, maybe you're still back at work a little longer. Byron with you here to keep you company, and after a smooth news update, a great song from Janet Jackson is waiting for us.
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15: 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Few roadworks continuing though on Shepherd's Hill Road, Eden Hills, Anzac Highway, Camford Park, Marion Road, Bedford Park, Victoria Road, Outer Harbour, Grand Junction Road, Barathol, Waterloo, Corner Road, Salisbury, and Lonsdale Road, Haller Cove, Cameras, Airport Road, Brooklyn Park, East Terrace, Henley Beach, and South Road, O'Halloran Hill as well. Sandy dramas or delays, call the traffic hotline direct, 1300 595 937. That's the latest traffic on Smooth FM Adelaide.
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12: cloudy tonight. Temperatures dropping to 16 degrees. A partly cloudy day tomorrow with a top of 24. Looking further ahead, warm and sunny for Friday and Saturday. Right now in the city, it's 18 degrees. It's 22 in our west. Now let's see what's leading tonight's stories on Nine News. Updating sport, and Brisbane is appealing Lachie Neal's one-match ban for striking Hawthorn's Jack Ginnivan after the AFL Tribunal upheld his suspension last night. The Lions had argued it was a body check and not a strike. AFL General Manager of Football Greg Swan concedes the vision was restrictive.
16: Well, that's all we had. There were some enhanced ones that got sent through late in the piece, but that was all that was there. You can't conjure anything up. So, I mean, behind the goals was hard to see. That was what was put forward.
12: While the Dockers are being put through their paces for the final time this season ahead of Saturday's grand final against Brisbane, today's main training session is the final chance for players to put up their hand for selection. And Cairo Cooney-Cross and Caitlin Ford have both started for Arsenal in a 1-0 win over their Danish opponents in the Women's Champions League.
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12: Mostly clear skies, temperatures dropping to 16 degrees tonight, partly cloudy and warmer tomorrow with a top of 27. Looking further ahead, partly cloudy on Friday and Saturday. Now let's see what's leading tonight's stories on Nine News.
17: Thank you, I'm Brenton Raglis. Tonight, $1 million reward and a heartfelt plea from Gus Lamont's parents, speaking for the first time since the little boy's disappearance almost a year ago. Card surcharges to be scrapped. And tributes for Aussie rock legend Angry Anderson, who's passed away at 79. Don't worry, you haven't missed the news. Start over on Nine Now as soon as you're home.
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0: Yeah, hope you well, and thank you so much for being a part of our run through a Wednesday afternoon here at Smooth. It's Byron with you, and my pleasure now again to play you more music and less talk, and with a great Janet Jackson song to get us back underway. Smooth.

0: Yeah, I like that from our TK. Sounds good. 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And as we continue on our journey into Wednesday night, I'm going to add one of the greatest beats and music to it all for you next here at Smooth.
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0: Well, now that is definitely what you call a giant movie soundtrack song, isn't it, here at Smooth FM? And with the new Dirty Dancing movie in the works at the moment, it should be out next year, I'm guessing. Jennifer Grey, who played Baby, starring in it and producing too behind the scenes, so it's definitely got some credit about it. I can't wait to see it. Anyway, I hope you're well with Byron with here, rolling out more music and a soccer to Wednesday night at Smooth. And before I play more, let's go and see how the roads are hopefully quieting down a bit now for you.
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2: Looking good at the moment from Wednesday evening. Accident to breakdown free. Plenty of roadworks continuing though on Shepherd's Hill Road, Eden Hills, Anzac Highway, Camden Park, Marion Road, Bedford Park, Victoria Road, North Haven, Grand Junction Road, Blairathol, and Sebelfall Road, Birkenhead. You'll find cameras too on Anzac Highway, Ashford, Black Road, Halloran Hill, George Street, Severn, Harvey Avenue, Netley, and Port Road in West Hindmarsh. So any dramas or delays, call the traffic hotline direct, 1300 595 937. That's the latest traffic on Smooth FM Adelaide.
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0: Doesn't that definitely help make it sound and feel good at Smooth FM as we make our way into a pretty great corner of the week now. Then up towards 7pm with Byron Webb here to keep you company. Back into it in moments too. 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
3: Whether you're doing the work thing through it or maybe home now for the night, starting to wind down, thank you so much for joining us at Smooth FM. I hope you're well. Byron, we'll be here with another great round of songs that I'm going to enjoy. I hope you do too. Let's get back into it now. Smooth.

0: like that from Buddy M at Smoothie Ham as we start to make our way into the warmest quarter of the year. And actually, I saw the other day they sold the first box of mangoes for the season. Good price too. I mean, charity auction, $70,000. But the mangoes are on the way. Good indicator that summer is too. Hope you're well with Byron Webb here on the way to Wednesday night. And back to it next. Richard Marx on the way and a great Prince song for you too.
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0: 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So I hope you know that's all you get when you turn us on here at Smooth. Byron with you, nearly 8 p.m. now, and back into it with a guy that we like a lot, Ronan Keating, for you, and some big long-haired rock and roll to a great Bon Jovi song in the next bunch as well here at Smooth.
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0: How is it nearly October already? This year has flown faster than others, I reckon. Anyway, I hope you're well with Byron Wigg here at Smooth FM and another great run of songs, Matthew Wilder now, to get us back into it here at Smooth.
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0: They're the Spice Girls on Smooth FM. And did you see how cheeky they were the other week? Dropping some big hint, there was some big Spice Girls news coming. Maybe a tour? Nope, turned out to be a tease for some promotional activity. Yeah, it sent the internet crazy though. Anyway, I hope you're well with Byron with here. Thank you so much for joining us at this end of a Wednesday. Well on track towards Cameron Daddo, winding you down again as always from 9 p.m. But before then, great ABBA songs, Adele and Crowded House. All next week, it's me.
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0: That is definitely a very nice way to wrap up my end of our day with you at Smoothie Hem as we head up towards 9 p.m. now. And actually, if you enjoyed that, you're going to love Cameron Daddo for the next 3 hours, taking you through to midnight next and helping you wind down for the day. Enjoy it, Smooth.
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13: 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Got a bunch of sing-alongs that you've told us you love through the Smooth Music Academy. Top of the list tonight, I Want It That Way. Backstreet Boys, take it away, man.
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0: More music, less talk with Maria McKees. Show Me Heaven, Cameron Daddo here with you till midnight. All now in cinemas tomorrow, Brad Pitt's new movie, Heart of the Beast. Our own Richard Wilkins has seen it. He's spoken with Brad about it. Reckon there's not going to be a dry eye in the house. A man, his dog, battling the elements, most wouldn't survive. Love a good survival story. This year's been really strong for movies, hasn't it? So many good ones out there. The music tonight, doing pretty well too. Lewis Capaldi regales us after this. Keep it smooth. 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

0: On your feel-good music station, Smooth, that's Britney Spears. And sometimes, hey, we might have to restock the pantry. What a huge weekend coming up, all the footy finals. AFL Grand Final on Saturday with Brisbane and Frio, of course. Then the NRL prelims on either side, Friday and Sunday. Cam Datto with you, heading to my brother's place for the AFL granny. His kids make the best sausage rolls. My mouth is already watering in anticipation. Oh, we're lifting you up, making you feel good with Higher Love from Steve Winwood up next on Smooth.
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0: More music, less talk. Cameron Daddo, loving Mr. Big to be with you on Smooth. Coming up before midnight, Alex Warren, fresh from his Aussie tour. He came a cropper when he lost his footing on production equipment at Rod Laver Arena, trying to greet fans. Good news, he walked away uninjured and he joked on social media, "They told me to break a leg before the show." He's a good sport, isn't he? We'll get his song Ordinary, along with big ones from Mariah and Madonna on Smooth very soon.
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faith, our colors will fade eventually. So if our time is running out, day after day, we'll make the mundane a masterpiece. Oh my, oh my love, I take one look at you, you're taking me out.

0: And that is the 23rd night of September, done and dusted for those of you counting. Cameron Dutta, I'll be back on Smooth tomorrow night at 9 o'clock with these wise words from the Midweek Fortune Cookie. The best is yet to come. Keep taking steps, no matter how big or small. Good to know. Thank you, Mr. Cookie. Now I'm going to eat you. As always, make sure you dream big with us on Smooth. Bye for now.
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0: Adelaide's traffic on Smooth.
6: Good morning in Selix Beach. We have a car v Stobie Pole, Selix Beach Road near Justs Road. Works continuing later this morning, Eden Hills, Shepherd's Hill Road near Sturt Road, 40 both ways. Same in Campton Park, Anzac Highway near Morford Road. Outbound Bedford Park, Marion Road near Sturt Road. And a couple of speed traps too. Bry Road, Felix though, and Grand Junction Road, Northgate. See any dramas or delays, call the traffic hotline direct 1300 595 937. That's the latest traffic on Smith FM Adelaide.
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8: Good morning, I'm Maham Kashani. Anthony Albanese will declare the post-1945 international order no longer fit for purpose and warn that Australia must shape what replaces it amid growing strategic competition between the US and China transform the Indo-Pacific. In a major foreign policy address in New York, the PM will argue the assumptions underpinning the global system since the end of the Cold War are being tested. National Australia Bank has seen most of its services restored after experiencing a digital outage across multiple platforms. Across Thursday afternoon, NAB's outage impacted its internet banking, mobile app and phone lines. No detail has been provided as to what caused the outage, but the bank's website says no planned maintenance was scheduled. South Australia's Greyhound Racing will be allowed to continue with a new independent watchdog after a report was handed down into its two-year reform period. The state's greyhound racing industry was given a two-year deadline to implement dozens of recommendations to improve its practices following an independent inquiry. The SA government says laws to support the implementation of an integrity body will be introduced to State Parliament next year. And health policy experts are calling for stronger warning labels on alcoholic drinks as a new study finds current labelling doesn't clearly communicate the risks of drinking. While pregnancy warnings are mandatory in Australia, additional ones about alcohol-related harm are voluntary. Updating sport. The Lions will appeal Lachie Neale's one-match ban in the hope of having the two-time Premiership co-captain cleared for Saturday's grand final. Neale says he'll remain in Melbourne to support Brisbane regardless of whether he's allowed to play or not. An appeals board hearing will be held later today. And Socceroos defender Lucas Harrington says he's been relishing his time in the EPL with Hull City. Harrington has joined the Socceroos camp ahead of international friendlies against Brazil in Townsville and Brisbane over the coming week.
0: Smooth weather.
8: Partly cloudy with the top of 26 degrees, similar tomorrow and 23. A shower or two Saturday, partly cloudy Sunday. And that's the latest on Smooth.
9: Good morning. We are inching that little bit closer to a long weekend, aren't we? It is Kelly Golding here with the More Music Breakfast Show. Great to have your company this morning. Lots of feel-good music coming your way. Let's get right into it with Lionel Richie. It's All Night Long on Smooth.

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1: Adelaide's traffic on Smooth.
10: A car v Snowy pole in Selix Beach on Selix Beach Road near Justice Road. Works continuing later this morning in Hills Shepherd's Hill Road near Sturt Road. Speeds at 40 both ways there. Campton Park Anzac Highway near Morford Road. North Haven Victoria Road near Sir Keith Smith Drive. Outbound Bedford Park Marion Road near Sturt Road. And check your speed. Gorge Road, Paracone. See any dramas or delays, call the traffic hotline direct 1300 595 937. That's the latest traffic on Smooth FM Adelaide.
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12: Good morning, I'm Maham Kashani. A young Australian man who's facing the death penalty in Syria will be medically assessed for mental impairment after his mother and a human rights lawyer flew to the region to advocate for him. 20-year-old Patrick Stevenson is accused of murdering another Australian man late last year by shooting him several times inside the dead man's apartment in Idlib province. His mother and the lawyer flew to the region when it became clear his accuser wouldn't accept blood money, which is allowable under Islamic law, instead of the death sentence. Passengers across Australia will face major headaches today as hundreds of Qantas ground workers walk off the job over the next 24 hours. Sydney Airport will face a double dose of industrial action, with both security workers and Qantas ground staff striking. Sydney's Pullman 5 have returned to Swans HQ and apologised to the entire Sydney football program for the first time since last month's incident at a Melbourne hotel, which saw them stood down from the club's finals campaign. Isaac Heaney, Nick Blakey, Chad Warner, James Jordan and Riley Bice all arrived at the club's base late yesterday afternoon and addressed the wider club. The five players each spoke in front of more than 100 staff in attendance, taking turns to apologise for their actions. It's still unclear whether the players will return to the club for the next AFL season. And half of young Aussies aged 18 to 29 are now living at home with their parents, up from 39% in 2001. The latest Household Income and Labour Dynamics in Australia survey has found Australians are more stressed about housing and money, and half of workers feel they're overeducated for their jobs, but their long-term relationships are relatively strong. Updating sport. Lachie Neale says he'll remain in Melbourne to support Brisbane in Saturday's AFL Grand Final, even if he isn't successful with his appeals board hearing. The Lions will challenge Neale's one-match ban in the hope of having the two-time Premiership co-captain cleared for the decider. The hearing will be held this afternoon. Meanwhile, thousands of Fremantle Dockers fans have packed out the club's headquarters to watch the team train for the last time in WA before they head to Melbourne for the big dance. Knights Hall of Famer Kurt Gidley believes Newcastle's dangerous attack will be a pain point for Penrith in this weekend's prelim. And the first ODI between Australia and South Africa begins in Durban later today.
1: Smooth weather.
12: Partly cloudy with the top of 26 degrees, similar tomorrow and 23. A shower or two Saturday, partly cloudy Sunday. And that's the latest on Smooth.
0: Hello, welcome to Thursday. I hope you're having a great start to the morning. It is Kelly Golding here playing more music and less talk to help get us to the weekend. Almost there, Friday tomorrow. It's a good feeling, isn't it? Let's get into it with Ronan Keating on Smooth.
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0: Feeling good on Smooth with Four Tops. 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If you are on the way into work already, we'll check those roads. 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
2: Be mindful of a car v Stobie pole in Selix Beach on Selix Beach Road near Justice Road. Ongoing works continuing later this morning. Eden Hills, Shepherd's Hill Road near Sturt Road 40, both ways there. Same in North Haven, Victoria Road near Sir Keith Smith Drive. Outer Harbour, Victoria Road near Klingberg Drive. And check your speed, Nan Road, Woodside. See any dramas or delays? Call the traffic hotline direct 1300 595 937. That's the latest traffic on Smith FM Adelaide.

0: feeling good on Smooth Adelaide. It is the More Music Breakfast Show. It's Kelly Golding here for Thursday as we inch that little bit closer to another weekend and school holidays. 26 degrees, partly cloudy in Adelaide today. We'll check the roads and a quick Smooth News update. 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
19: Watch out for a breakdown in Dry Creek on the North South Motorway near Globe Derby Drive. Ongoing works continuing later this morning. Campton Park Anzac Highway near Morford Road. Speeds at 40 affecting both ways there. Same in North Haven, Victoria Road near Sir Keith Smith Drive. Outbound Bedford Park, Marion Road near Sturt Road. And slowdown for a speed camera, Gorge Road, Paracombe and Grand Junction Road, Northgate. See any dramas or delays, call the traffic hotline direct 1300 595 937. That's the latest traffic on Smith FM Adelaide.

0: Good morning, I'm Mahum Kishani. An OpenAI agent has made unauthorized access to an Australian government website. The Prime Minister says the agent infiltrated the Medicare Statistics Reporting Service in June. Anthony Albanese says no personal information is believed to have been accessed, adding an investigation is underway to determine if there's been a broader breach. Meanwhile, France, the UK and the European Union have thrown their support behind Australia's push to strengthen AI regulations. The federal government is working on a digital duty of care bill, which would allow people to opt out of algorithms which determine a social media feed. The US has criticised the laws, arguing they'll stifle investment. The new UK Prime Minister, Andy Burnham, has praised the move during his first meeting with Anthony Albanese.
1: We look to you and what you've done, the leadership that you've given on social media. We're completely aligned politically. We're aligned in what we're trying to do to reindustrialise, to tackle some of the big challenges that we face.
0: 500 Qantas ground services and Australia Air Express workers across the country will walk off the job today for the next 24 hours. At the same time, hundreds of security screening staff and Qantas ground crews will conduct two-hour stoppages at Sydney Airport. Qantas says the crews serviced QantasLink flights in Sydney and freight flights around the country, but domestic and international services would be unaffected. And the estate of country music icon Dolly Parton has accused her nephew of threatening to commit violence and destroy his aunt's legacy and business empire. A filing lodged in a Nashville court also asked a judge to keep Brian Seaver away from the employees and dealings of She's Alive, which manages the late singer's professional property and business. Parton died aged 80 on August 25, following a brief battle with cancer. Updating sport. The Lions will appeal Lachie Neale's one-match ban in the hope of having the two-time Premiership co-captain cleared for Saturday's grand final. Neale says he'll remain in Melbourne to support Brisbane regardless of whether he's allowed to play or not. An appeals board hearing will be held later today. And Socceroos defender Lucas Harrington says he's been relishing his time in the EPL with Hull City. Harrington has joined the Socceroos camp ahead of international friendlies against Brazil in Townsville and Brisbane over the coming week.
2: Smooth weather.
0: Partly cloudy with the top of 26 degrees, similar tomorrow and 23. A shower or two Saturday, partly cloudy Sunday. And that's the latest on Smooth.
3: 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Good morning.

0: Feeling good on Smooth Adelaide, Ice House Crazy for your Thursday morning. Hi, it's Kelly Golding here. Great to have your company this morning. Heading for a top of 26 today, partly cloudy. Looks like the temps have been revised down slightly ahead of the weekend, but Saturday grand final day 20 and a shower or two now. We will check those roads back soon with NSYNC on Smooth.
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2: Watch out for a breakdown in Dry Creek on the north south motorway near Globe Abbey Drive. Ongoing works continuing shortly. North Haven Victoria Road near Sir Keith Smith Drive. Speeds at 40 affecting both ways there. Also Camden Park Anzac Highway near Morford Road. Outbound Bedford Park Marion Road near Sturt Road. And check your speed. Northeast Road St Agnes and Modbury. See any dramas or delays? Call the traffic hotline direct 1300 595 937. That's the latest traffic on Smith FM

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We are playing more music and Let's Talk The Breakfast. 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A quick news update with Maha

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1: Adelaide's traffic on Smooth.
15: Got ourselves a breakdown at the moment in Dry Creek on the North South Motorway near Globe Derby Drive. Ongoing works continuing Eden Hill, Shepherd's Hill Road near Sturt Road, 40 both ways, Gilman Eastern Parade near Wicker Road, Blair Athol Grand Junction Road near Main North Road, outbound Bedford Park, Marion Road near Sturt Road, and Sled Emperor Speed Camera, Foster's Road, Oakton, and Gorge Road, Paracone. See any dramas or delays, call the traffic hotline direct 1300 595 937. That's the latest traffic on Smith FM Adelaide.

0: Good morning, I'm Mahan Kashani. The PM has revealed an AI agent has accessed an Australian government site. Anthony Albanese says the OpenAI agent infiltrated the Medicare statistics reporting portal in June. He says no personal data is believed to have been accessed, adding that an investigation is underway to determine if there's been a broader breach. Mr. Albanese speaking on the issue ahead of a planned address at the UN General Assembly in New York.
1: Today, I spoke with the CEO of OpenAI, Sam Altman, to express Australia's extreme concern about this incident. And I also expressed my disappointment that it took the company way too long to inform the government what had occurred.
0: The Iranian president has declared his country will never bend the knee after the US president threatened to annihilate the nation. Masoud Pezeshkian has used an address at the UN to warn Iran's resistance will only increase in the face of increased pressure. The US delegation left the chamber during the speech. Passengers across Australia will face major headaches today as hundreds of Qantas ground workers walk off the job over the next 24 hours. Sydney Airport will face a double dose of industrial action, with both security workers and Qantas ground staff striking. Disgraced producer Harvey Weinstein has been sentenced to 15 years in prison after being found guilty of committing a sexual act against a former assistant in 2006. And the Prince and Princess of Wales have shared a laugh with Tom Cruise at the premiere of the Hollywood star's latest film in London. Cruise took the hand of Catherine as they talked and laughed on the black carpet before the Royal Gala screening of Digger in Leicester Square. Updating sport. The Lions will appeal Lachie Neale's suspension today in a desperate bid to have their co-captain play in Saturday's AFL Grand Final. Tribunal bosses rejected Neale's testimony and upheld a one-week ban for striking Hawthorn's Jack Ginnivan during the preliminary final.
2: Obviously very hopeful that that's successful, but regardless of the result, I will be here to support the boys and the club.
0: The hearing will kick off this afternoon in Melbourne. The Aussies are gearing up to face South Africa in the first one-dayer in Durban later today. And the Cairns Taipans have beaten the Tasmania Jack Jumpers 93-87 in the NBL overnight. Tonight, South East Melbourne Phoenix takes on Melbourne United, then the Perth Wildcats face the Adelaide 36ers.
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0: Partly cloudy with the top of 26 degrees, similar tomorrow and 23. A shower or two Saturday, partly cloudy Sunday. And that's the latest on Smooth.
4: 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It's Kelly Golding here playing more music and less talk to get your Thursday morning started. Plenty of favourites on the way too this hour. Let's get back into it with the Bee Gees. 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

0: 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We are nearly there. School holidays as of Friday at about 3:20 p.m. Kelly Golding here. Great to have your company. You might be looking forward to some time off with the kids as well. We will check the roads if you are on your way into the office this morning. A top of 26 in Adelaide today, partly cloudy.
1: Adelaide's traffic on Smooth.
2: 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Works continuing North Haven, Victoria Road, Nissa Key Smith Drive, 40 both ways, Happy Valley Main, South Road near Chandler's Hill Road, outbound Bedford Park, Marion Road near Sturt Road, and check your speed, Gorge Road, Paracon. See any dramas or delays? Call the traffic hotline direct 1300 595 937. That's the latest traffic on Smith.

Hope you're having a great start to your Thursday morning. This is Smooth. It is Kelly Golding playing more music and less talk for breakfast. Great to have your company this morning. Hope the morning's off to a brilliant start. We've got a news update at 7:30 with Maham, then back soon with more favourites, Mark Ronson and Amy Winehouse.

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19: Adelaide's traffic on Smooth.
20: For that drive in to work, it's a pretty hassle-free run at the moment around all the majors, including the north-south motorway both ways in the city and the parklands for the moment. Works continuing North Haven, Victoria Road near Sir Keith Smith Drive, 40 both ways. Happy Valley Main South Road near Chandler's Hill Road. Edges, be sure to check your spare ground, Junction Road, Hope Valley and Northeast Road, Modbury. See any dramas or delays? Call the traffic hotline direct 1300 595 937. That's the latest traffic on Smith FM Adelaide.
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0: Good morning, I'm Maham Kashani. The Australian Signals Directorate is investigating an AI breach of a Services Australia site. The PM has revealed an open AI agent infiltrated the Medicare reporting statistics portal in June. Anthony Albanese says no personal data is believed to have been accessed at this stage, but that an investigation is underway to determine if there's been a broader breach. Passengers across Australia will face major headaches today as hundreds of Qantas ground workers walk off the job over the next 24 hours. Sydney Airport will face a double dose of industrial action, with both security workers and Qantas ground staff striking. New research shows the price of groceries has increased by 7% across the four major supermarkets since June. Data from Choice found Aldi remained the cheapest option across their control basket, but only just ahead of Woolies. South Australia's greyhound racing will be allowed to continue with a new independent watchdog after a report was handed down into its two-year reform period. The state's greyhound racing industry was given a two-year deadline to implement dozens of recommendations to improve its practices following an independent inquiry. And health policy experts are calling for stronger warning labels on alcoholic drinks, as a new study finds current labelling doesn't clearly communicate the risks of drinking. While pregnancy warnings are mandatory in Australia, additional ones about alcohol-related harm are voluntary. Updating sport. The Lions will appeal Lachie Neale's one-match ban in the hope of having the two-time Premiership co-captain cleared for Saturday's grand final. Neale says he'll remain in Melbourne to support Brisbane regardless of whether he's allowed to play or not. An appeals board hearing will be held later today. And Socceroos defender Lucas Harrington says he's been relishing his time in the EPL with Hull City. Harrington has joined the Socceroos camp ahead of international friendlies against Brazil in Townsville and Brisbane over the coming weeks.
1: Smooth weather.
0: Partly cloudy with the top of 26 degrees, similar tomorrow and 23. A shower or two Saturday, partly cloudy Sunday. And that's the latest on Smooth.
2: Thanks, Maha. Good morning. It is the More Music Breakfast Show. I've got Valerie, Mark Ronson, Amy Winehouse on Smooth Adelaide.

0: feeling good on Smooth Abba's Gimme Gimme Gimme for your Thursday. Kelly Golding here on Smooth FM. You can dance to songs like that this Friday night, 7 o'clock. Smooth's Old School Disco's back with Simon Diaz. Always a fun way to kick off a weekend. Grand final weekend at that. Where did the sun go, by the way? There's some drops of rain even this morning. 26 degrees, partly cloudy today. At least it's warm. Tomorrow, 23. Looking ahead to the weekend now, a shower or two on Saturday if you're having a grand final party, 20 degrees. Then finding up for Sunday. We'll check the roads next. Back soon with Five. Keep on moving.
1: Adelaide's traffic on Smooth.
2: You're looking at a hassle-free run for that drive-in to work around all the majors, including the Southern Expressway both ways and the freeway in all directions. Quite a few works out there, though. Thetford Park, Marion Road near Sturt Road, 40 outbound. Both ways, Campton Park, Anzac Highway near Morford Road, Eden Hills, Shepherd's Hill Road near Sturt Road, and slow down for a speed camera, Ridge Road, Loberfall, and Swamp Road, Lenswood. See any dramas or delays, call the traffic hotline direct 1300 595 937. That's the latest traffic on Smith FM Adelaide. We'll be right back.

0: Great song, nice way to start your Thursday morning on Smooth FM. It is Kelly Golding here playing more music and less talk. Almost 8 o'clock, a news update with Maham on the way. I've got more favourites to get you through the morning. The Pointer Sisters, Jump, and Bryan Adams and Mel C on Smooth.
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11: You're looking at a hassle-free run for that drive into work around all the majors. Take that while you can. Quite a few works out there, though, including Burton Waterloo Corner Road near Hawker Road, Gilman Eastern Parade near Wicker Road, speeds at 40 both ways there, Hallett Cove Lonsdale Road near Majors Road, and just be sure to check your speed, McGill Road, McGill, and Northeast Road, St Agnes. See any dramas or delays, call the traffic hotline direct 1300 595 937. That's the latest traffic on Smith FM Adelaide.

0: Good morning, I'm Maham Kashani. An AI agent has been involved in a data breach of Australian Medicare information. The PM has revealed the Medicare Statistics Reporting Portal, operated by Services Australia, was accessed by an OpenAI agent in June. Anthony Albanese says investigations into what other systems may have been affected is underway.
1: No personal information is believed to have been accessed at this stage, but investigations are ongoing. Evidence currently available is there is no broader compromise to the Services Australia network.
0: Passengers across Australia will face major headaches today as hundreds of Qantas ground workers walk off the job over the next 24 hours. Sydney Airport will face a double dose of industrial action with both security workers and Qantas ground staff striking. Sydney's Pullman 5 has returned to Swans HQ and apologised to the entire Sydney football program for the first time since last month's incident at a Melbourne hotel, which saw them stood down from the club's finals campaign. Isaac Heaney, Nick Blackie, Chad Warner, James Jordan and Riley Bice all arrived at the club's base late yesterday afternoon. The five players each spoke in front of more than 100 staff in attendance, taking turns to apologise for their actions. And a new survey has detailed how Australians' lives have changed over the past two decades. The Household Income and Labour Dynamics study reveals almost half of adults aged 18 to 29 are now living at home with their parents. It also shows we're more stressed about housing and money, tired and worried about our cognitive health. But the good news is many more women hold university degrees and our long-term relationships are in good health. Updating sport. Lachie Neale says he'll remain in Melbourne to support Brisbane in Saturday's AFL Grand Final, even if he isn't successful with his appeals board hearing. The Lions will challenge Neale's one-match ban in the hope of having the two-time Premiership co-captain cleared for the decider. The hearing will be held this afternoon. Knights Hall of Famer Kurt Gidley believes Newcastle's dangerous attack will be a pain point for Penrith in this weekend's prelim, and the first ODI between Australia and South Africa begins in Durban later today.
2: Smooth weather.
0: Partly cloudy with the top of 26 degrees, similar tomorrow and 23. A shower or two Saturday, partly cloudy Sunday. And that's the latest on Smooth.
3: Thanks, Maham. Good morning. I hope you're having a great start to your Thursday. It's Kelly Golding with the More Music Breakfast Show. Great to have your company this morning for the drive into work. Or perhaps you're doing the school run. Hopefully a nice coffee after that with the school mums. I've got the feel

0: Feeling good on Smooth Adelaide. John Paul Young, Love Is In The Air for your Thursday. Hope it is for you. Make your Thursday extra special. Heading for a top of 26 in Adelaide today. Not sure where that sun's gone. We're expecting a cloudy day similar tomorrow. Finding up though on Sunday, which is great news. Nice way to start the school holidays. We'll check those roads. I've got Adele rolling in the deep next on Smooth.
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2: For that drive into work, we have a two-car crash out at the moment in Paynham South on Port Rush Road near Devitt Avenue. Reports of a crash, Theberton South Road at George Street. It is slow going, affecting in down there. Quite a few works on our roads. Outer Harbour Victoria Road near Klingberg Drive. That is speeds at 40 both ways. Same in Happy Valley Main South Road near Chandler's Hill Road. And check your speed, Grand Junction Road, Hope Valley. See any dramas or delays, call the traffic hotline direct 1300 595 937. That's the latest traffic on Smith.

0: playing more music and less talk for breakfast. This is Smooth. It's Kelly Golding as we inch that little bit closer to a weekend. It's a good feeling, isn't it? School holidays, lots to look forward to. More feel-good music on the way too after 8:30. Got some favourites, Whitney Houston and Ed Sheeran.
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1: Adelaide's traffic on Smooth.
20: For a drive into work, we have a two-car crash, Paynham South, Portrush Road near Devitt Avenue. Reports of a crash, Thebertson South Road at George Street, slow inbound there. Ongoing works, Eden Hills, Shepherd's Hill Road near Sturt Road, speeds at 40 affecting both ways there. Same in Campden Park, Anzac Highway near Morford Road, outbound Bedford Park, Marion Road near Sturt Road, and Cherky Speed Gorge Road, Paracone. See any dramas or delays, call the traffic hotline direct 1300 595 937. That's the latest traffic on Smith FM Adelaide.
1: The home of

0: Good morning, I'm Mahan Kashani. Intelligence bosses are investigating an AI attack on a Services Australia site. The PM has revealed an OpenAI agent infiltrated the Medicare reporting statistics portal in June and accessed public and private data. No personal information is believed to have been stolen at this stage. It's understood OpenAI took 3 months to admit the breach, with Anthony Albanese expressing his disappointment to CEO Sam Altman at the UN in New York. Australia has signed a historic pact with Ukraine amid its war with Russia. The agreement commits Canberra to sustained defence and security cooperation with Kyiv. The deal has been formalised on the sidelines of the UN General Assembly in New York. 500 Qantas Ground Services and Australia Air Express workers across the country will walk off the job today for the next 24 hours. At the same time, hundreds of security screening staff and Qantas Ground crews will conduct two-hour stoppages at Sydney Airport. Qantas says the crews service regional flights in Sydney and freight flights around the country, but domestic and international services won't be affected. And the estate of country music icon Dolly Parton has accused her nephew of threatening to commit violence and destroy his aunt's legacy and business empire. A filing lodged in a Nashville court also asked a judge to keep Brian Seaver away from the employees and dealings of She's Alive, which manages the late singer's professional property and business. Updating sport. The Lions will contest Lachie Neale's one-match suspension in the hope of having him cleared for Saturday's grand final. Neale says he'll remain in Melbourne to support Brisbane regardless of whether he's allowed to play or not. The appeals board hearing will be held this afternoon. And the Cairns Taipans have beaten the Tasmania Jack Jumpers 93-87 in the NBL overnight. Tonight, South East Melbourne Phoenix takes on Melbourne United, then the Perth Wildcats face the Adelaide 36ers.
1: Smooth weather.
0: Partly cloudy with the top of 26 degrees, similar tomorrow and 23. A shower or two Saturday, partly cloudy Sunday. And that's the latest on Smooth.
2: Good morning, Kelly Golding here playing more music and less talk for breakfast. Let's get back into the music. Whitney Houston, How Will I Know on Smooth Adelaide.

0: Feeling good on Smooth Adelaide with Daryl Braithwaite as the days go by for your Thursday. Haven't played that in ages. It's good, isn't it? Hope you enjoyed it. Kelly Golding this morning. 26 is the top today. The days sure are zooming by. 91 days until Christmas. Can you believe it? Have to start making plans for that. And the October long weekend is soon, not far away. Daylight savings kick off. It's been very light in the mornings when I'm starting. Mind you, not complaining. But look forward to daylight saving as well. We'll check those roads back soon with M People on Smooth.
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2: For that drive into work, we have a two-car crash, Paynham South, Portrush Road near Devitt Avenue. Reports of a crash, Thebertson South Road at George Street, slow inbound there. Ongoing works, Eden Hills, Shepherd's Hill Road near Sturt Road, speeds at 40 affecting both ways there. Same in Camden Park, Anzac Highway near Morford Road, outbound Bedford Park, Marion Road near Sturt Road, and check your speed, Gorge Road, Paracone. See any dramas or delays, call the traffic hotline direct 1300 595 937. That's the latest traffic on Smith FM Adelaide. 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
4: Morning there at Paynham South, a two-car collision, Port Rice Road at Devon Avenue, Jepps Cross, collision on Grand Junction Road near Churchill Road. Common few delays at the moment, Grand Junction Road driving through Athol Park, very slow Unley Road from Cross Road, pretty well all the way through to Green Hill Road this morning. Cameras, McGill Road, McGill and South Power Road at Kersbrook up in the hills. Any dramas or delays, call the traffic hotline direct 1300 595 937. That's latest traffic on Smooth FM Adelaide.
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6: Good morning, I'm Mahan Kashani. Acting PM Richard Marles says it's completely unacceptable that OpenAI took 3 months to report a Medicare breach. Prime Minister Anthony Albanese has revealed a rogue AI agent accessed public and private data after hacking into a Medicare data portal in June. Mr. Marles has told Nine it's not believed any personal information has been compromised at this stage.
7: It is important to reassure people that the site that was accessed is a medical statistics portal of Services Australia, so no individual's information was accessed. There's nothing in the site that has been compromised. Whilst this is a very serious incident, the impact actually is relatively minor.
6: The PM says he's raised the matter directly with the boss of OpenAI, Sam Altman, at the UN in New York. The Iranian president has declared his country will never bend the knee after the US president threatened to annihilate the nation. Masoud Pezeshkian has used an address at the UN General Assembly to warn Iran's resistance will only increase in the face of heightened pressure. The US delegation left the chamber during the speech. Passengers across Australia will face major headaches today as hundreds of Qantas ground workers walk off the job over the next 24 hours. Sydney Airport will face a double dose of industrial action with both security workers and Qantas ground staff striking. Disgraced Hollywood producer Harvey Weinstein has been sentenced to 15 years in prison after being found guilty of committing a sexual act against a former assistant in 2006. And the Prince and Princess of Wales have shared a laugh with Tom Cruise at the premiere of the Hollywood star's latest film in London. Cruise took the hand of Catherine as they talked and laughed on a black carpet before the Royal Gala screening of Digger in Leicester Square. Updating sport. The Lions will appeal Lachie Neale's suspension today in a desperate bid to have their co-captain play in Saturday's AFL Grand Final. Tribunal bosses rejected Neale's testimony and upheld a one-week ban for striking Hawthorn's Jack Ginnivan during the preliminary final.
8: Obviously very hopeful that that's successful, but regardless of the result, I will be here to support the boys and the club.
6: The hearing will kick off this afternoon in Melbourne. The Aussies are gearing up to face South Africa in the first one-dayer in Durban later today. And the Cairns Taipans have beaten the Tasmania Jack Jumpers 93-87 in the NBL overnight. Tonight, South East Melbourne Phoenix takes on Melbourne United, then the Perth Wildcats face the Adelaide 36ers.
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6: Partly cloudy with the top of 26 degrees, similar tomorrow and 23. A shower or two Saturday, partly cloudy Sunday. And that's the latest on Smooth.
5: 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Thanks for that. And thanks to Maham for keeping us up to date with the news. Let's escape that and dive into some music. Smooth.